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It's systematic. It's hydromatic. Why, it's a greased lightning.

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2: Move your body, burn it up. 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
3: Just dance and move your body.
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4: burn it up.
2: Move your body,
4: burn it up.
2: Move your body,
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2: Love is holy, don't forget it. It will heal you.

Santa. A man who was born to be hunted like a wild animal because he was poor. But he refused to accept his fate, and today his honor has been restored.